0: me when I come.
1: Mama was queen of the mambo, papa was king of the Congo. 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
1: 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I promise you it won't happen again.

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This is the right word. The more I think, the deeper it hurts. Love, no isolation. Think about it, get it, this is my imagination. Thinking of you far away. Come back and stay. Share my day. 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